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0: Jeff Special, muziek van Vaderlands Bodem, nog eenmaal Afraid of the Dark, daarvoor Gabrielle en Dreams. 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
1: Man, what time is it? 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Oh, I don't see no cabs nowhere. 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
0: Meer dan 60
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meadows and the hills. 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There's only one eagle flying through the skies, watching his prey, ready to lose heights.